Guten Tag. Das ist der Deiger der Night. I didn't praise God. Hey, so they heard. 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Hey, so they heard. 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
1: Tinnitus.
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0: systematic, cathartic, Islamophobia at the heart of it. How do we part from this? Fragile states planting seeds, departing our needs. Arsonists, moralists, not our greed. I got feelings, you choose my opinion. Talk down at me, tell me I'm a bad habit. I got feelings, flavor of the month. Let the right one in, let the poor man die. A big face not valid. 35 minute the flag, not so blue. Oh, you don't have feelings. Once upon a time, in a faraway land, you set the rules and we were displaced. No hard feelings. Kashmir told mines. Afghanistan did its time. I don't have feelings. Which nation is yours? Take a piece of the world. No systems, no emotion, no omission. We got ended. Everyone.
1: Of this as some kind of religious conflict, as some kind of like civil war between two communities trying to live with each other. There is a population, millions of people that are under the mercy and under the rule and under military occupation of the other population. That is the status quo here. And the escalation does not begin or end with rockets. Living under occupation day in and day out is an escalation. I am so amazed that despite how far removed you are from the matter, despite the clear lack of expertise and experience on Palestine, you somehow seem to possess the same level of entitlement that Balfour possessed when he declared Palestine a home for the Zionists, as if it was his to give.

I love how you talk with me. Not bad for a Londoner, Ellie. Appreciate you quite deeply. The way we paint is fabulous. Feds in the area, careful. London streets are crucial. Watch and learn my city fun. Cause you're a bumpkin, hun. I try and look confident.

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Climb the ladder, schedule facts. Feeling shy, so I know Fat Max. Ignore Freemasons, them are no whack. 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

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Can you call? Radio Diva.

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my guest list. 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
1: I'm trying to stay out of trouble. 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I'm finna be like an hour, just find you a spot to pull in and park up.
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1: I know it's over from Broward with permission, but it's not that I'm not gonna.

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Me first, y'all niggas still behind that. 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Know the plug for the plug, where you find that? 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Know the plug for the plug, where you find that?

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boom, boom, boom, boom, boom, boom, boom, boom, boom, boom, boom, boom, boom, boom, boom, boom, boom, boom, boom, boom, boom, boom, boom, boom, boom, boom, boom, boom, boom, boom, boom, boom, boom, boom, boom, boom, boom, boom, boom, boom, boom, boom, boom, boom, boom, boom, boom, boom, boom, boom, boom, boom, boom, boom, boom, boom, boom, boom, boom, boom